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3: 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Gradually, wade in is the way to go.
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8: The Storm Track 9 Weather Center.
9: A partly cloudy sky tonight and low temperatures in the lower 70s. It's going to be a hot, humid day on Friday. Afternoon highs reaching the mid-90s. A slight chance for a late-day pop-up storm. Then a gradual better chance of showers and some thunder overnight Friday night. For Saturday, more clouds, very humid, and also on periods of showers and storms. Highs upper 80s to around 90. From the Storm Track 9 Weather Center, I'm meteorologist David Glenn.

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0: Well, there's a new trend these days, and I approve of it. It's people who are going to get professional headshots so they can put them on their employment application and also on LinkedIn. The Wall Street Journal saying that people with professional-looking headshots, they do get more attention on LinkedIn from potential employers. The study found that LinkedIn pages with headshots got 21 times more views than those without, and people received 9 times more connection requests. There are even photographers who now specialize in just taking headshots for LinkedIn. They'll help you pose appropriately and have the experience. They have to tell you how to have the right facial expression. What you want is to smile just enough that your eyes start to squint, even if you're giving a closed mouth smile. If your eyes start to squint just a little, it looks much more genuine. Again, the trend of lots of people looking for jobs getting professional headshots.
3: Intelligence for your life.
0: And just ahead, why is it that old TV shows are so much more popular and actually better for us than the new stuff?
4: Man, I love this place. I've been surfing here since I was a kid. Now, seeing my grandson out on the water, it means everything to me. Watching him and taking in the blue waves, the sea breeze, the blurry horizon.
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0: All right, my intelligent friends. Next time you're feeling stressed and anxious, I want you to rewatch a favorite TV show or movie, because we now know revisiting familiar stories can be incredibly comforting. Buffalo University psychology professor Dr. Shira Gabriel says, we humans have an innate desire to stay socially connected to others, to feel we're a part of a group and community, and revisiting familiar characters will provide that sense of community. There's even a name for it, social snacking, meaning quick, positive interactions that impart a sense of belonging and connection. That's huge. Anxiety makes it hard to think. Watching a new series or movie means having to think, to absorb new storylines and characters. That raises your risk for more stress and mental exhaustion. But when you've seen a show, you already know what happened, so there aren't any unpleasant surprises, right? Think about it. Kicking back to enjoy something predictable incredibly comforting. That's probably why 75% of all streaming viewers say they like to rewatch their favorite shows. It's also probably why I watch Gladiator at least once a month.

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0: You know, we're always talking about the dangers of leaving pets and young children unattended in hot cars. But right now, we're going to talk about the dangers you face when driving in a hot car, because we now know the heat will increase your risk for a crash. This is according to a recent study out of the Middle East, which specifically looked at the link between air temperature and road safety. It found that as temperatures get hotter, driver attentiveness plummets. For example, researchers found that when the temperature rises from a comfortable 70 degrees Fahrenheit to a slightly warm 80 degrees, driver response times become 25% slower. And the risk for missing safety signals, a stop or a yield sign, that's a whopping 50% higher. And the hotter it gets, the worse the results. Researchers say this explains why the number of crashes involving driver judgment go way up on hot days, like drivers who decide to speed up to beat a red light, or who try to cross railroad tracks to beat an oncoming train. You know how that one ends. It's why White recommends limiting driving during heat waves, or at the very least, use your car's AC to chill the interior to around 70 degrees before you start driving.
1: Intelligence for your life.
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0: Let's talk vacations. A vacation should use part of your brain that you don't use at work. Listen, according to psychology professor Dr. Charlotte Fritz, this is the path to really detaching. The more different your vacation activities are from what you normally do, the easier it is to stop thinking about work. In fact, according to Dr. Fritz's research, people who take on a challenge while on vacation feel less exhaustion when they're back at work and perform their job more efficiently. So challenge yourself by learning a new language while you visit a foreign country or take scuba diving lessons. If your trip is a departure from what you normally do, you'll come back feeling more refreshed. Amen to that.
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15: The Storm Track 9 Weather Center.
16: Partly cloudy tonight, low temperatures, low 70s. Hot and humid on Friday, highs mid-90s. A slight chance for a late-day pop-up storm, but a better chance of off and on periods of showers and storms later. That continues during the day, off and on Saturday. Look for highs upper 80s to around 90. From the Storm Track 9 Weather Center, I'm meteorologist David Glenn.

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3: We were just talking about concentration, as in lost concentration, lack of it. Is it possible to get our focus and concentration back at work? Well, Dr. Gloria Mark, as I mentioned, is a professor at UC Irvine who wrote the book Attention Span, and she tells us you got to know when to take a break. Dr. Mark says if you have to read something more than once or if the words just aren't registering, it's time to stop and reset. And the best break is a walk in nature every time. Just a 20-minute walk in nature will help significantly relax you. It enhances productivity and what's known as divergent thinking. Sounds like a movie. It's the ability to come up with multiple solutions to a problem. And if you can't get outside, well, then Dr. Mark recommends doing something engaging that takes little or no mental effort, like folding laundry. This will allow your ideas to incubate. 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I'm loving this. All righty, coming up, I'm going to tell you why Harvard Business Professor Dr. Michael White says if you want to enjoy something more and appreciate it more, make sure you put it off.
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11: Yes, I do know how to change a tire. 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
3: Partly cloudy tonight, low temperatures, low 70s. Hot and humid on Friday, highs mid-90s. A slight chance for a late-day pop-up storm, but a better chance of off and on periods of showers and storms later. And that continues during the day, off and on Saturday. Look for highs upper 80s to around 90. From the Storm Track 9 Weather Center, I'm meteorologist David Glenn.

0: From the sunny 92.3 HEP Cooling Studios. 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
0: Okay, I now know what's going to make you and I eat 300 more calories in a day, and it's going to make us take over 1,600 fewer steps in a day. It is this: sleeping in an extra 2 hours, especially on the weekend. That's when it's going to happen, right? On the weekend. Researchers from Northwestern University, they found that people who stayed up late and then slept in the next day, like on a weekend morning, ate 300 more calories, ate half as many fruits and vegetables, ate twice the amount of fast food, drank more full-calorie sodas, and walked a mile less. Wow! That's compared to people who went to bed by midnight and were up by 8 a.m. This whole thing throws off your circadian rhythms and hormones. Makes you more tired, makes you lazy, makes you crave high-calorie foods. I've been there. Just another reason to try and keep the same sleep and wake schedule even on the weekends.
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0: Here we go with conversation intelligence. I hold in my hand the most misquoted movie lines of all time. Researchers from Best Life magazine recently surveyed movie critics and film buffs to find out, and here are some of the results. First, beam me up, Scotty. Millions of Star Trek fans think that's what William Shatner said in his role as Captain Kirk, but true fans know he never uttered that line once in the 79 television episodes and 7 Star Trek movies he starred in. Instead, the closest thing Shatner ever said was, "Scotty, beam us up." Also, do you know who asked Mira Mira on the wall, who's the fairest of them all? If you guessed it was the Wicked Queen in the Disney classic Snow White, you're right. But what she actually said was, "Magic mirror on the wall, who is the fairest one of all?" And then, let's talk about the most misquoted line from the classic film Casablanca. Many of us recall Humphrey Bogart's character saying, "Play it again, Sam." But we're way off. Instead, Ingrid Bergman is the one who leaned over the piano and said, "Play it once, Sam, for old time's sake."
1: IFYL. The intelligence for your life.

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11: Partly cloudy tonight, low temperatures, low 70s. Hot and humid on Friday, highs mid-90s. A slight chance for a late-day pop-up storm, but a better chance of off and on periods of showers and storms later. And that continues during the day, off and on Saturday. Look for highs upper 80s to around 90. From the Storm Track 9 Weather Center, I'm meteorologist David Glenn.

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1: From the Storm Track 9 Weather Center.
6: Partly cloudy tonight, low temperatures, low 70s. Hot and humid on Friday, highs mid-90s. A slight chance for a late-day pop-up storm, but a better chance of off and on periods of showers and storms later. And that continues during the day, off and on Saturday. Look for highs upper 80s to around 90. From the Storm Track 9 Weather Center, I'm meteorologist David Glenn.

0: from the sunny 92.3 HEP Roofing Studios. 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
1: We're sunny 92.3. 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
4: Partly cloudy tonight, low temperatures, low 70s. Hot and humid on Friday, highs mid-90s. A slight chance for a late-day pop-up storm, but a better chance of off and on periods of showers and storms later. And that continues during the day, off and on Saturday. Look for highs upper 80s to around 90. From the Storm Track 9 Weather Center, I'm meteorologist David Glenn.

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1: Weird sunny 92.3. 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
4: Partly cloudy tonight, low temperatures, low 70s. Hot and humid on Friday, highs mid-90s. A slight chance for a late-day pop-up storm, but a better chance of off and on periods of showers and storms later. That continues during the day off and on Saturday. Look for highs upper 80s to around 90. From the Storm Track 9 Weather Center, I'm meteorologist David Glenn.

0: From the sunny 92.3 HEP Cooling Studios. 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
1: We're sunny 92.3. 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
0: From the Storm Track 9 Weather Center.
7: Partly cloudy tonight, low temperatures, low 70s. Hot and humid on Friday, highs mid-90s. A slight chance for a late-day pop-up storm, but a better chance of off and on periods of showers and storms later. That continues during the day, off and on Saturday. Look for highs upper 80s to around 90. From the Storm Track 9 Weather Center, I'm meteorologist David Glenn.

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5: Hot and humid on Friday, highs mid-90s, a slight chance for a late-day pop-up storm, but a better chance of off and on periods of showers and storms later. That continues during the day off and on Saturday. Look for highs upper 80s to around 90. From the Storm Track 9 Weather Center, I'm meteorologist David Glenn.

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1: This is not headline news. Today is Patriot Day. Speaking of patriots, Drake May threw a party, but it was intercepted. It's the 25th anniversary of 9/11. Everyone remembers where they were that day. Unless they're dating Bill Belichick, then they were in the womb. New York City began construction on the world's tallest jail. It'll be as close as Diddy ever gets to the high life again. And a study found that Australia is the best place to survive an apocalyptic event. To start training for that occurrence, go watch the first two Mad Max movies. This is not headline news.
2: This is not headline news.
3: No, it's not.
2: 5:20, time to get up and start your day.
3: Yeah, Friday.
2: It's a day of remembrance. It's a day of resilience. And we've got stories going back 25 years ago, which was just unbelievable.
3: I can't believe it's been 25 years.
2: Unbelievable. This is not headline news. He mentioned Australia. I watched like the first quarter maybe of last night's game in Melbourne, Australia.
3: Oh, okay.
2: But the opening ceremonies were just spectacular. Because it was wild, because here it is on a Thursday night watching the 49ers they stomped the Rams, by the way. Final score 27-7. But anyway, the flyover and the national anthem, both the Australian national anthem and then the American anthem. It was amazing. But being on a Thursday night, knowing that it was 10:30 Friday morning, so it was their September 11th. Now I say their September 11th. All those around the world, really, that's remembering all the Americans that lost their lives, close to 3,000. But it was special last night.
3: Right. I wasn't able to watch that last night, but I'm going to go back and look at the coverage of it. That's pretty amazing. It's a long ways to fly to go get beat in a football game.
2: Yeah, it wasn't a very exciting game. But anyway, and I say that. I had to read about the second quarter, third quarter, and fourth quarter. But when you see a score 27-7, right?
3: Yeah.
2: All right, looking at this weekend's forecast, it looks like a slight chance of showers today, 95 for the high. And looking at like tonight's high school football forecast, got a hit miss with the thunder showers. So looks like tomorrow a 60% chance of thunderstorms.
3: So we have a real chance of seeing some rain.
2: 60% chance. So kind of hit and miss. It depends on where you are. 92 for the high. And then 90 for the high on Sunday. Mainly dry on Sunday. We're crash free. Looking at the T-Dot traffic cameras. We're looking good right now.
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0: 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Wow, a day of remembrance, a day that we'll never forget. Several 9/11 events happening, especially this morning. We've posted a list of them that you can be a part of them.
1: Yes, that's right. 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
0: 25 years ago, 2001, at 8:46 a.m. and 9:03 a.m., two hijacked planes were crashed into the World Trade Center. Two other suicide flights crashed at the Pentagon and in the woods of Pennsylvania. A total of 2,792 people died in the World Trade Center attacks. 184 innocent people died in the Pentagon attacks, including obviously those on the plane, and 40 died in the plane that crashed in Pennsylvania. We all can remember where we were when this happened, and we all have stories. This morning is a special morning where we come together as a community and we remember, we reflect on that horrific day. But it's going to be a day where on the show, we've got good news as well.
7: We do. We have positive stories for you. We're going to make this a really good Friday.
0: That's right. 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
0: But the thing is, I'm like, oh, man, I got to fill up. It's Tuesday. I got to fill up today. There's no way I can make it till tomorrow. But anyway. All right. It's Friday. It's going to be a special day. It's a special morning. 5:41. And 70 is your current temperature. Clear skies, beautiful, beautiful morning. A few clouds hanging around. I'm looking at a live shot of the Tennessee Aquarium, the Twin Peaks, all red, white, and blue. You're looking beautiful.
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0: Taylor Swift, she's up for a handful of CMAs, and we're going to see her at the CMAs. It's been 10 years since we've seen Taylor Swift at the CMAs.
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8: Every 9/11 anniversary, it's like it's fresh all over again. You don't forget. You never forget. 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
0: 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I grabbed that clip from the Netflix series Turning Point, 9/11 and the War on Terror. 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

0: We've got the Friday Rise and Shine inspiration coming up right around 6:40. We're going to be inspired.
1: Yes, we are. We always have that from Coach Jay. It's great.
0: Yeah, and it's Free Fuel Fridays with Food City. 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

0: 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We've got a list of old things that are surprisingly more recent than 9/11. And we'll mention some of these and you'll be like, oh my word.
1: I know.
0: So let's talk about this. It's a special Sunny 92.3 eye-opener. Stay with us. 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

0: The James and Kim Eye Opener. Named after the face you make when you hear about it on Sunny 92.3.
1: So it's now been a quarter of a century. Yeah, this is an eye opener. A quarter of a century since the horrific September 11th attacks, which may be hard to wrap your head around if you're a boomer, a Gen Xer, or an older millennial. But for others, it's not. The younger adults at your office weren't even born yet when 9/11 happened. Anyone younger than 25? Yeah. Here's a list of old things that are actually more recent than 9/11. And feel free to chime in and you can add to this list. But Kim and I are making a list now. So the iPod, Google News, Friendster, that debuted in 2002, Skype. I was around some younger folks the other day, and I used the word Skype, and they're like, you're old school. Let's see, LinkedIn, it launched in 2003. Skype, by the way, launched in 2003. Gmail, yeah, no one had Gmail on 9/11. It happened in 2004. Google Maps launched in February of 2005. Let's see, YouTube, it didn't start until February of 2005. Podcasts.
2: Oh, gosh.
1: Yeah, podcasts. Yeah, the term came into common use around 2004, which is kind of hard to believe.
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1: Podcast was Oxford's Word of the Year in 2005, by the way.
2: My goodness.
1: See, the iPhone debuted in 2007.
2: Tesla.
1: Android followed in 2008. Yeah, that's right. Tesla didn't exist yet. Neither did Uber. So, yeah, we encourage you to add to the list.
2: 423-642-9236. 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

0: for Sunny 92.3, Sunny 92.3 in Chattanooga State. Invite you to join us for all the excitement. We're going to be at a special high school football game tonight, Ridgeland at Lafayette. That's going to be a good one.
1: Going to be a fun game. That's always a good rivalry.
0: Looks like the average temp for all of us going to a high school football game at kickoff right around 7:30, 8 o'clock tonight, 83, 84 degrees in cloudy skies. We're Sunny 92.3. Good morning.

0: 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We're James and Kim in the morning. 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
0: It's as if it happened, you know, just a couple of hours ago.
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0: that's how fresh it is on our minds. Radio is the major source for people who were commuting to work or driving in their cars when the first plane hit on 9/11/2001. 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
10: Another plane just hit the World Trade Center.
11: Two planes have smashed into the towers minutes apart.
10: This plane flew directly into the second World Trade Center.
9: We now have reports of a fire at the Pentagon.
12: I just watched a plane crash near the Pentagon.
13: Oh my God! The entire World Trade Center, the South Building just fell. Just crumbled from the top.
14: The building just disappeared in the smoke.
15: A large plane crashes in western Pennsylvania. If this is indeed connected to what has happened here this morning, it is quite clear that the United States is under attack.
14: Oh, my God. The second building appears to have gone down.
11: Yes, you're absolutely right. The second building that has gone down.
9: A situation that started bad just gets worse and worse and worse. Clearly, we're in the middle of the worst ever act of terrorism directed at the United States on domestic soil, and it may not be over.
0: I remember sitting right next to Luther, 25 years ago, and he's reminiscing about a B-25 back in the 40s, hitting New York's Empire State Building, and then all of a sudden, because it was reports of possibly a small plane
8: like a Cessna
0: hitting the first tower, and then all of a sudden I remember just seeing Luther's head just kind of, because I saw the back of his bald head, and he kind of like, what did you, and he looked at me. And he goes, did you just see that? And this is live on the air. I just got chills thinking about it. And then that's when we went wall-to-wall coverage for, what, about a week and a half?
8: Right.
0: Like commercial-free, no music. I mean, just wall-to-wall coverage of news reports. Unbelievable. Just unbelievable. It's a day to remember. It's a day to reflect. It's a day of resilience. Good morning. We're Sunny 92.3.
16: Good morning, everyone. I'm Dane Wormlinger. And here's a look at your top headlines this hour. Today, the entire nation marks 25 years since the September 11th attacks. At 8:45 this morning, the Chattanooga Fire Department will hold a ceremony at the Fireman's Fountain near the Hamilton County Courthouse. Meanwhile, Cleveland High School's JROTC will walk the bleachers at 9 o'clock as the names of those who lost their lives are read aloud. And UTC's ROTC cadets will place 2,977 flags for their annual event. Law enforcement evacuated Central High School yesterday after a bomb threat was made. Chattanooga police tell us the threat was called in around 8 o'clock Thursday morning. Students were evacuated to the football field and then to Brown Middle School because of the heat. Police are investigating to determine who made the threat. Tennessee emergency room doctors are telling us the heat outdoors can take a toll quickly. Doctors continue to urge people to take frequent water breaks and limit time in the sun, especially children and people with asthma or other health concerns. There are warning signs to look out for, including feeling faint, starting to have chest pain, or not sweating. From News Channel 9, I'm Dane Wormlinger.
0: Thank you, Dane. Yeah, the average temp at kickoff tonight for pretty much most of us, about 83 degrees, cloudy skies, 40% chance of rain today, 60% chance of rain tomorrow. It looks like drier on Sunday. We need the rain, though.
8: We really need the rain.
0: Are we crash free? Yes, we're crash free.
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2: So the 49ers beat the Rams last night, 27-7 in Australia. That's kind of cool. Yeah, special ceremony right before the game. And speaking of sports, go Braves! They beat Tampa Bay yesterday.
3: Right.
2: Well, it was good. I was listening to it when I was leaving News Channel 9, and I was also keeping up with the Philly score. So the Phillies lost yesterday. The Braves won yesterday. They play tonight. The Phillies and the Braves play tonight.
3: Oh boy.
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0: We're studying 92.3 Lenny Kravitz, who works out every day in his leather pants and usually shirtless. You know why? Because he's on stage when he performs in his leather pants and a lot of times shirtless and his sunglasses.
1: He's too cool for school.
0: Yeah, definitely. He's always been cool. Hey, there's a blood drive here in Chattanooga to honor first responders and remembering the heroes of 9/11 on the 25th anniversary of the attacks. Wow. The Marching Mox will host a blood drive. Be a part of this from 11 to 5, 752 Vine Street.
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0: Rick Astley, together forever. We're Sunny 92.3, 639. Good morning. It's Friday. We made it to Friday together. And, are you ready for some football?
1: Oh, yeah.
0: Sunny 92.3 teaming up with Chattanooga State. We all invite you to join us for all the excitement tonight. We're going to be at the Ridgeland and Lafayette matchup tonight. They're hitting the gridiron.
1: Make sure you stop by the broadcast booth because you've got free prizes.
0: Yeah. We appreciate all of our wonderful sponsors, including McDonald's and Scenic Suds Car Wash Express. Love getting my car washed at Scenic Suds. Yeah, what a great place. What a great place. Friday Night Lights with the Sunny 92.3 crew. With that being said, we love Coach Jay. It's time for the Friday Inspiration. Rise and shine on Bus 389. It's Inspiration Friday.

0: Today's quote is in honor of college football's 157th season. Can you believe that? Do you think you're too small to make a difference? Try sleeping with a mosquito. Good morning, James and Kim, Sunny 92.3 listeners, students, and parents. A few football programs have left an indelible mark as Notre Dame with its historic coaches and iconic players. The most notable, of course, a walk-on who played in just one game for 27 seconds. It became the inspiration for the movie. Love this movie. Daniel Rudy Rudiker arrived on campus with a trash can dream to make the football team. Yeah, he was only 5'6 and 165 pounds. Not a speck of athletic talent and diagnosed with dyslexia. Rudy's legendary perseverance has continued to inspire long shots, dark horses, and blue-collar underdogs for how many years? 50 years. Yes. Today's lesson, according to Coach Jay, bet on yourself and inspire someone else. Yeah, bet on self and inspire someone else. You'll both win someday. We're all going to have a story to tell. Find your Rudy and be the hero of your story. Who says this? Coach Jay. Thinking outside the bus, and he always says, pass it along. We appreciate you, Coach Jay.
1: Great Friday inspiration.
0: It sure is. And I know what movie I'm going to be watching this weekend.
1: Rudy!
0: Rudy! Rudy! Rudy! Rudy! I'm already inspired, especially on this special day, 25 years ago. Can you believe it? 25 years ago. For the 9/11 attacks. We need some inspiration,
1: right?
0: Because it's a day of reflection. It's a day of resilience, for sure. We're Sunny 92.3. Time to get up and get going this morning. It's going to be a great day.
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1: 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Accident with entrapment, so avoid the W Road this morning. Traffic looking okay in Cleveland. Right now, traffic looking okay in Dalton. Coming in from Cleveland, coming in from Dalton, heading towards Chattanooga. Good traffic flow right now. Fingers crossed.
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8: 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Because

0: 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As we speak, the Pentagon, right this very second, they're unfurling the huge American flag right there. 25 years ago where that plane hit the Pentagon. Yeah. So they're unfurling it now. A lot of the networks, you know, they're taking these live shots, and it just puts shivers down your spine, you know?
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7: A day we'll never forget. A day we'll never forget. We're James and Kim in the morning. We're Sunny 92.3. Good morning.
8: Good morning.
7: So Walker County, they're going to hold a Patriot Day service to recognize and remember first responders. That's, of course, happening today. The public service is going to be led by Hamilton County Fire and Rescue and the Walker County Fire and Rescue and Walker County Sheriff's Office. That begins at 8:40. Next hour.
8: Right, Walker County Courthouse.
7: I say next hour. It's only 6:56, so it's 8:40
8: this morning
7: during the 8 o'clock hour. And where's this going to happen? Yeah, yes, it's going to be happening in front of the Walker County Courthouse in Lafayette. So be a part of this. We've compiled a list of all the special events that's happening today, especially this morning.
8: Yeah, there's a lot of events happening this morning that you can take part in. So you can check that list out on our social media and at sunny923.com as well. So lots of services you can be a part of throughout the day.
7: What a day. All right, let's talk about traffic. Wow, all of a sudden we've got several accidents with injuries. Highway 58 in front of the Food City. Also, this one reported to us, Highway 58 at Greenwood. And heads up on this, the W Road at Siegel Drive, accident with entrapment.
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0: We're sunny 92.3. All right, there's exciting news today for everyone who's ever wanted to smell like the inside of a plastic trick-or-treating jack-o'-lantern. Because Brock Candy Company, they're releasing a candy corn perfume this fall.
1: I'm getting it.
0: It's going to cost $22. It's only a 1.7-ounce little container. They're going to go fast, for sure.
1: It's 22 bucks.
0: Yeah, see... CandyCornSeason.com to get in on this. My daughters are already trying to get
1: one
0: of these.
1: That's hilarious.

0: We're sending 92.3 some classic Madonna, Material Girl. You know, since September 11th, 25 years ago, various documentaries have included heartbreaking final phone messages. And we've grabbed three phone messages, very, very emotional. But we share these messages as an example of how September 11th reminds us to cherish time with our families and loved ones.
1: Hi, are you there? That's pick up, sweetie. Okay, well, I just wanted to tell you I love you. We're having a little problem on the plane.
2: I want to tell you I love you. Please tell my children that I love them very much. And I'm so sorry, babe. I hope to be able to see your face again, baby.
3: Okay, Cindy, it's May. Listen, there's been a major explosion at the World Trade Center. We don't know if it's a plane hit us or what. We're okay. I'm still in the building. We're evacuating now. I don't know if I'll be heading straight home or what. But I'm okay. We're trying to get groups together now and get down all the stairs and get out of the building. As I find out more, I'll let you know.
4: She didn't run.
5: No.
4: You don't.
5: Who expected a second plane?
4: She put everybody first. She didn't run because she helped other people. That was Michelle.
0: I encourage you to call somebody that you haven't talked to in a long time, especially a family member. Squeeze your little one so tight. Squeeze your little one so tight.
6: Absolutely.
0: Yeah.
6: That brings tears to my eyes, those messages.
0: Olivia Dean now on Sunny 92.3. Good morning.

0: We're sunny at 92.3. So football season is back, and it's going to be a full weekend of great games. Some not so great.
1: That's true.
2: It's College Football Saturday. Don't miss these lopsided matchups. The number 2 Georgia Bulldogs will raise a leg on the Western Kentucky Hilltoppers.
3: That doesn't make any sense.
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2: Number 5 Indiana will sing Home on the Range to the Howard Bison.
5: I'm sorry, who is that?
2: Number 9 Ole Miss won't miss against the Charlotte 49ers.
5: Should I know who that is?
2: And number 14 USC will show the Louisiana Raging Cajuns the difference of training in L.A. versus Lafayette, L.A. College Football Saturday.
0: You never know. I mean, look at the Michigan game last weekend.
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0: 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We're James and Kim in the morning. James Howard, Kim Carson here. We made it to Friday together.
1: We did, Friday.
0: 7:15. There's an article that we highly recommend, especially, obviously, parents, to read. And it's entitled, Here's How to Talk to Your Kids About 9/11. You can check it out at sunny923.com. Good morning.

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2: Patriot Day was actually started 1 year after the attacks on America.
9: Never forget.
2: It's a day of remembrance and unity. 9/11, Patriot Day. 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
0: A day of remembrance, a day of resilience, and I love that, a day of unity.
1: Unity.
0: Yeah, we've seen these live shots in Shanksville, Pennsylvania. We've seen these live shots all over the networks, whatever network you support on television. And we've seen these live shots in New York, of course, and of course in Washington, D.C., and they just bring chills down your spine, right?
1: That's right.
0: Yeah, they really do. But I mean to tell you, every live shot that we've seen, I think it is raining in Washington, D.C. It seems like it's always poured down in Washington, D.C. But looking out our window, we're blessed. We're blessed. Look at that sunrise this morning. Soak it in. We've got a lot of things to be thankful for this morning. I'm looking at the sunrise in New York City, and I mean, it was just a golden color, and then it turned like orange and pink, and you see the new, World Tower,
1: right,
0: all lit up and looking beautiful. We have a lot to be thankful for as Americans. Oh my goodness, a lot to be thankful for. Dane with News Channel 9, he's got a list of local remembrances that's happening not only this morning but throughout the day today. So stick around for that. That's coming up here in just a little bit. And, I'm looking at some of the headlines that we more likely won't get to, especially when it comes to celebrity news. But not a big surprise that Dolly Parton, there's going to be a big tribute with Noah Kahan with a special song that he's produced. And that's among Emmy plans.
1: That's going to be neat.
0: I was reading about Rick Springfield. He's opened up about a haunting wartime experience that he had in Vietnam.
1: When he was 17.
0: When he was a teenager. This is something that you'll probably read about. Spider-Man, I haven't seen it yet. But a brand new day, director of that Spider-Man that came out a month or so ago. He's developing a Hawaii 5-0 movie.
1: Oh, neat.
0: We're talking about a movie. Yeah. Sacha Baron Cohen, he's going to be starring in Quentin Tarantino's first stage play.
1: Wow.
0: I would think that's one that you probably wouldn't want to take your kids to.
1: Probably not.
0: We were all hyped up about this yesterday, but Harry Styles announced his 2027 stadium tour with big name openers, which is really cool, like Lainey Wilson and but just to name a few. Tears for Fears.
1: It's going
0: to
1: be good.
0: But anyway, yeah, he is going to be in Atlanta. And I'm looking at, I think he may be in Nashville. I have to double check that. There's a lot of the big cities, but including Atlanta, which is fun. And speaking of tours, so the Spice Girls,
1: they made some people mad.
0: They disappointed their fans. They talked about releasing a new box set, not a reunion tour.
1: Yeah, they thought it was going to be a reunion tour, and it ended up just being merch. And it's like, eh.
0: Snoop Dogg, he's going to host the 2026 MTV Music Awards.
1: That's going to be fun to watch.
0: Los Angeles. I'm just kind of going down the list here. Oh, this is interesting. All right, so a couple of things real quick before we get to the news. Princess Diana's iconic revenge dress, it's expected to go on the auction block for over $300,000.
1: Goodness gracious.
0: Golly. And one quick entertainment story, Pink Floyd's Dark Side of the Moon gold guitar pick. We're just talking about the pick, $8,000. That's what it's expected to fetch at a upcoming auction. $8,000 for a little guitar pick.
1: That's crazy.
0: It's news time now.
10: Good morning, everyone. I'm Dane Wormlinger, and here's a look at your top headlines this hour. Today, the entire nation marks 25 years since the September 11th attacks. At 8:45 this morning, the Chattanooga Fire Department will hold a ceremony at the Fireman's Fountain near the Hamilton County Courthouse. Meanwhile, Cleveland High School's JROTC will walk the bleachers at 9 o'clock as the names of those who lost their lives are read aloud. And UTC's ROTC cadets will place 2,977 flags for their annual event. Law enforcement evacuated Central High School yesterday after a bomb threat was made. Chattanooga police tell us the threat was called in around 8 o'clock Thursday morning. Students were evacuated to the football field and then to Brown Middle School because of the heat. Police are investigating to determine who made the threat. Tennessee emergency room doctors are telling us the heat outdoors can take a toll quickly. Doctors continue to urge people to take frequent water breaks and limit time in the sun, especially children and people with asthma or other health concerns. There are warning signs to look out for, including feeling faint, starting to have chest pain, or not sweating. From News Channel 9, I'm Dane Wormlinger.
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0: I still have this accident on my list, Highway 58 at Greenwood. Highway 58 at Greenwood. Traffic looking okay on Northmore Road, Brainerd Road, maybe hitting Lee Highway. Parts of 75 as you head to the 24 splits. Traffic's starting to build, but right now we're crash-free on the major routes, except for that accident, Highway 58 at Greenwood. Be careful.
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0: We appreciate Curtis Ottinger. We put him on the payroll yesterday. He was giving us some live updated reports of that accident in East Brainerd. Thank goodness, East Brainerd, it looks busy right now, but the traffic's trying to flow. Our streak of 90-degree days is now at 38 days, tying the old record set back in 1993. I don't like records like this.
1: Me neither. It's too hot.
0: Yeah, I don't like records like this. I just texted meteorologist Olivia Glass with the news Channel 9 forecast team. And I asked her, I said, what do you think the average temperature will be at kickoff at most high school football games? By the way, we're going to be at the Ridgeland Lafayette game tonight. Average temp, about 83 degrees.
1: That won't be too bad.
0: Yeah. It looks like a 40% chance of rain today and thunderstorms. 60% shot of off and on pop-up showers tomorrow. So keep that in mind. Average high this weekend, about 90.

0: We're sending 92.3. So I'm tempted not to mention anything about this, but I am going to mention it here in 4 minutes. I'm just throwing it out there.
1: Oh, gosh.
0: I had a little daddy-daughter little moment on the phone with my daughter just a few moments ago.
1: Oh, good.
0: Something that happened to her, very emotional, going to school this morning. So anyway, I'll share with you here in just a little bit. I'm just putting it out there.
1: But
0: if you say something to Lucy about this, you're going to be on my bad side, okay? You're going to be on my bad side. You can't give her a hard time about it.
1: And then forget about it.
0: Yeah, exactly. All right, I'm going to take a deep breath, and I'll tell you about it next.

0: I remember when Brian Adams was here. I want to say it was at Tivoli several years ago. Barstool and an acoustic guitar. Great show. We're setting 92.3.
1: Today is Patriot Day.
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3: Patriot Day.
4: I'm a patriot.
1: We will never forget 9/11.
5: Just a note to always remember.
6: To always remember.
1: Patriot Day was actually started 1 year after the attacks on America.
6: Never forget.
1: It's a day of remembrance and unity. 9/11, Patriot Day. A day we will never forget.
0: And let's remember that word unity. Right?
7: Unity. That's unity. A beautiful word to use for today.
0: Yeah, not just for today. Golly, we need to be more unified these days. There's a night of remembrance, and it's happening at 5 o'clock. It'll last 2 hours. This is happening at the Coolidge National Medal of Honor Heritage Center, and they're going to be hosting a conversation about service, sacrifice, and the legacy of 9/11. So be a part of this. Get your tickets today. We are so blessed to have the Coolidge National Medal of Honor Heritage
7: we
0: Center
7: are.
0: In our own backyard, right next to the Tennessee Aquarium. Love that place. Love that place. 7:39. I had a little daddy-daughter moment. This is the first time. So Lucy's been driving for 2 years now. It's hard to believe. She's 18 years old. She called me up in tears. I'm like, what happened? She goes, Dad, I ran over a possum.
7: Oh, no.
0: She ran over a possum. She described everything. But you know the thing is, though, I said, look, it could have been worse. And you did the right thing. You could have swerved and ran your car into the ditch. You could have swerved to the left and, you know, hit an oncoming car. But anyway, possums, they can't see well.
7: No, they can't. Oh, bless her heart, though. It just feels bad when
0: Lucy,
7: that happens.
0: I said, Lucy, take a deep breath. It's going to be okay.
7: Yeah.
0: It's going to be okay.
7: Aw. Mm.
0: But in my brain, I was like thinking, oh, great. I'm glad it wasn't anything worse.
7: True.
0: Hey, how about some good news?
8: Good news, ladies and gentlemen.
9: Good news is good news, and the good news is...
10: I've got good news and good news.
8: Pretty good.
11: Put some good in your morning.
8: Good news, there's a monkey jumping on houses in the neighborhood.
0: Okay, this is good news for the family that this cat was finally returned home. A family cat that accidentally got thrown away inside an old couch.
7: Oh, boy.
0: I can just imagine. This cat is named Mike. Love that name for a cat. But I can just imagine this cat finally making it its way back home and going, you threw me in the city dump.
7: That's
0: what
7: awful.
0: Were you thinking?
7: If a cat ever had an attitude, that one has a right to have it.
0: Yeah. Yeah. Yeah, here he is. He's taking a nap inside this old couch, and then he wakes up and...
7: He's in the landfill.
0: Yeah, and he's like all centered around

0: trash and it stinks. And
1: poor little thing.
0: He emerges and he's, where am I? Where are my owners? But thanks to this landfill worker,
1: he's back home.
0: He's back home. Mike is back home.
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0: In the Resaca area, 75 northbound, it's red on my map. So if you're traveling in that area, just kind of use caution. Yeah, it's red on my map, right there around the Resaca exit. Coming in from Trenton on 59, you're looking okay as you head towards the 59-24 split. Coming in from Rocky Face, inbound traffic heading towards Chattanooga right now. Good traffic flow.
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0: We're setting at 82.3, 750. The Lookouts are in town for the last home stand.
1: Just a couple more games. Three more games.
0: That's kind of sad. It's hard to believe. I mean, we blinked and
1: the season was over.
0: Yeah, exactly. So they're in town tonight, tomorrow night, and Sunday. Yeah, go support the Chattanooga Lookouts. And we've got the Chattanooga Market happening on Sunday. So be a part of this. It's the Top Chef Cook-Off.
1: That's kind of fun. You can watch other chefs shop and then cook.

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1: American 11, are you trying to call?
2: We have a hijacked aircraft headed towards New York.
3: Two planes have crashed into the Twin Towers.
2: The entire building has just collapsed. There is panic on the streets. There are people screaming and running from this site.
4: Today, our fellow citizens, our way of life, our very freedom came under attack in a series of deliberate and deadly terrorist acts.
5: September 11th will always be a national day of remembrance in honor of the thousands of men and women who were killed, some because they simply lived in freedom, others because they were sworn to defend freedom, many because they worked in great symbols of freedom.
0: A day we'll never forget. Good morning. We're James and Kim in the morning. There were many first responders that jumped into action 25 years ago. And I've got a clip of two women telling their personal stories of a family member that went to save lives, even if it cost them their own. Listen to this.
6: Yes. My father had a habit of monitoring three radios. He heard the call for September 11th come in and hauled it from Queens to Manhattan. My father is assigned with part of a rescue team to go into Tower 2. He says, see you later, runs into Tower 2, and then we hear that the second tower collapses, and that's all we know.
7: Bruce was sent out as soon as the first plane hit, about midnight. I heard a knock on my side kitchen door. It was Bruce's lieutenant, Charlie, who was also a friend. Charlie just kind of made polite conversation, and then finally I said to him, just say it. And he said, they're unaccounted for.
0: The stories that we're going to be hearing throughout the day today. Just a heads up on this. There's going to be a special 25th anniversary memorial ceremony. And this starts here in about 45 minutes at the Fireman's Fountain, downtown Chattanooga. You're probably familiar where it's located, East 6th Street. You know, Lookout Street, Georgia Avenue, around that fountain. Keep in mind, area roads will be blocked off.
8: They just blocked off Georgia Avenue, as a matter of fact. So,
0: hats off to all of our wonderful first responders. We're Sunny 92.3.
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0: be a part of this special 25th anniversary memorial ceremony starting at 8:46 at the Fireman's Fountain. Now, keep in mind, Georgia Avenue around the fountain is already closed off for this special ceremony, a day we'll never forget, right? Watch out. We've got four vehicles southbound 75 right before Bonnie Oaks. They're on the left shoulder. TDOT's out with it right now. Shallowford Road at Teton Trail. We've got an accident there with injuries. Northbound 75 right around the Carbondale Road exit. The right-hand lane still blocked. Also, this accident just happened. Amicola Highway at South Creek. That's Amicola Highway at South Creek. Inbound traffic, it's slow.
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0: for Sunny 92.3. I was in Memphis a month and a half ago, and I had flown over it, and I had driven around it, but I've never been in that big pyramid.
1: Right.
0: And I was thinking of Justin Timberlake during this song, Rock Your Body. But inside that giant pyramid is a Bass Pro Shop.
1: I had no idea.
0: The biggest Bass Pro Shop I've ever been to in my life. Is crazy. It was crazy. Hey, the Bradley County 9/11 Memorial Service, it's about to start here in about 20 minutes, starting at 8:30 at the Bradley County Courthouse. We're studying 92.3.

0: Hello, Sunny.
1: Good morning. It's the mayor.
0: Hey, we've got the mayor on the show. Good morning, mayor.
1: Well, good morning to you. I like this weather.
0: Isn't it nice? Yeah, it's 69 here on South Broad Street. It's 67 on Lookout Mountain.
2: It's nice.
0: But, hey, Mayor, let me tell you something.
1: Go ahead.
0: It's going to be hot. It's going to be a hot weekend. Average high about 95. It looks like we're still going to be in the 90s for the next week or so.
1: Yeah.
0: So you be careful.
1: Well, I don't know where to wear my bikini or my long johns.
0: Please wear your long johns. Please wear your long johns.
1: I'm tempted to put on my bikini all weekend,
2: oh,
1: you know?
2: Oh, boy.
0: Okay, all right. Thank you for letting us know that. Thanks for the heads up in the morning. Our streak of 90-degree days is now at 38 days,
2: that's
0: Mayor.
2: Hot.
0: That's tying the old record set back in 1993.
1: Well, you know, I believe we'll have a rough winter, don't you?
0: That's what they're saying. I don't get all hyped up about how bad the winter looks in September.
2: That's true.
1: Well, you got to watch the blackbirds.
0: That's right. That's
1: they tell you when the snow's coming.
0: You've told us that for years and years and years.
1: Yeah, I seen the geese come over the other day.
0: What does that mean?
1: That means the cold weather's on the way.
0: Okay. All right. Okay.
1: Hey, how's Lucy and how's your wife doing?
0: Well, Lucy had a rough morning. She ran over a possum this morning. But my wife she has good days and bad days with her epilepsy. But thank you very much. Every time I talk to you, it brings smiles to Gracie and Lucy and Christy's faces. So, and every time you're
1: on
0: the radio with us, it brings a big smile. In fact, we've got to go. But here, I tell you, with it being a day of remembrance, a day to reflect, a day to hug our kids and loved ones, even those friends and family members we haven't talked to in a long time, I'm going to give you a big radio hug over the phone. Is that okay with you?
1: Hey, that's what I call for, that hug, you know.
0: With your permission.
1: It lasts.
0: Yeah, that's right. Okay, here we go. This is going to last all weekend long.
1: Oh, yeah.
0: I'm going to squeeze it. Come on, baby.
1: Give it to me.
0: Let you go. Oh,
1: yeah, man, come on. Hold on. Woo, that's fine. Come on.
0: I love you. I'm going to let you down now. Okay. All right.
1: I love you too, honey. Come see me here.
0: I will. You behave yourself. Enjoy this cool weather.
1: I'm going to wear my bikini and mine.
0: Oh, gosh. You had to mention that again.
1: Casey just seen me sitting on the porch with my bikini on.
0: Listen, you said you want me to visit you soon. Behave yourself, Mayor. Bye-bye.
1: I love you, honey.
0: Bye-bye.
2: Bye.
1: Bye.

0: Cause I gotta have faith. Ooh, I gotta have faith. Because I gotta have faith. Sunny 92.3. It's James and Kim in the morning, and we had a request to have our Friday inspiration on again this morning.
1: We need more more inspiration.
0: We do.
1: As we head to work and school on this special, very special day, a day of reflection, a day of resilience, right? And usually every Friday, Coach Jay sends us via the text line Inspiration Friday, and we usually do it about 6:40 in the morning.
0: Right.
1: But thank you very much for those who want to hear it again. And here we go. Rise and shine on Bus 389. It's Inspiration Friday. Today's quote is in honor of college football's 157th season. Do you think that you're too small to make a difference? Think again. Yeah, try sleeping with a mosquito. Good morning, James and Kim, Sunny 92.3 listeners, students, and parents. Few football programs have left an indelible mark as Notre Dame, with its historical coaches and iconic players. The most notable, a walk-on, who played in just one game for 27 seconds and became the inspiration for a movie. Great movie, love it. Daniel Rudy Rudiger arrived on campus with a trash can dream to make the football team. He was only 5'6". He was 165 pounds, not a speck of athletic talent, and he was diagnosed with dyslexia. Rudy's legendary perseverance has continued to inspire long shots and hot shots and dark horses and blue-collar underdogs for how many years? 50 years.
0: Wow.
1: So today's lesson, bet on yourself and inspire someone else. Yeah, you'll both win. Yeah, someday we're all going to have a story to tell. Yeah, find your Rudy Rudiger and be the hero of your story. This is from Coach Jay. Coach Jay, thinking outside the bus, and he always ends it with, pass it along.
0: I love it. I feel inspired now.
1: Absolutely.
0: And I want to just go, Rudy.
1: I'm going to watch that movie this weekend.
0: Rudy.
1: For sure, yeah. Where's Eddie 92.3?

0: need these beautiful things that I've got.
1: The James and Kim Eye Opener. Named after the face you make when you hear about it on Sunny 92.3.
2: So it's now been a quarter of a century. Yeah, this is an eye-opener. A quarter of a century since the horrific September 11th attacks, which may be hard to wrap your head around if you're a boomer, a Gen Xer, or an older millennial. But for others, it's not. The younger adults at your office weren't even born yet when 9/11 happened. Anyone younger than 25? Yeah. Here's a list of old things that are actually more recent than 9/11. And feel free to chime in and you can add to this list. But Kim and I are making a list now. So the iPod, Google News, Friendster, that debuted in 2002, Skype. I was around some younger folks the other day, and I used the word Skype, and they're like, you're old school. Let's see, LinkedIn, it launched in 2003. Skype, by the way, launched in 2003. Gmail, yeah, no one had Gmail on 9/11. It happened in 2004. Google Maps launched in February of 2005. Let's see, YouTube, it didn't start until February of 2005. Podcasts.
3: Oh, gosh.
2: Yeah, podcasts. Yeah, the term came into common use around 2004, which is kind of hard to believe.
3: I know.
2: Podcast was Oxford's Word of the Year in 2005, by the way.
3: My goodness.
2: See, the iPhone debuted in 2007.
3: Tesla.
2: Android followed in 2008. Yeah, that's right. Tesla didn't exist yet. Neither did Uber. So, yeah, we encourage you to add to the list.
3: 423-642-9236. 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
2: 75 southbound, right there before Bonnie Oaks. Yeah, move right. We've got four cars involved in the situation on the left shoulder. Amicola Highway at South Creek. Accident there with injuries.
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2: There was so much confusion when the first plane hit the World Trade Center. Here's a woman telling the story about how her boss made the right decision of instructing employees to leave for the day. He ended up saving their lives.
12: I was packing my bag, and I noticed Jim Berger walk past, and he had earlier heard me say that a bomb had gone off, and he came by to tell us that he had heard that it was actually a plane that had gone into the North Tower, Tower 1. So if you were at the 92nd floor or above, there was no escape. And what had started as a beautiful day was now turning brown. There was paper swirling outside our window. And at that point, it's when Jim said, time to go home. And we thought, this is great. It's not even 9 a.m. And we were headed home. As I headed to the elevators, Jim went down the corridor. He was doing another sweep of the floor. He wanted to make sure everybody knew there was time to go. And there was nobody left. Jim did not make it out.
2: It's a day of remembrance. It's a day of resilience as we remember what took place 25 years ago.
3: 25 years ago. It's hard to believe.
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I hope what we don't forget about 9/11 is how our country tried to come together on 9/11 to help each other. We have so many lessons we can learn from 9/11, but we should not think that hate is ever a good response. That it's only love. That

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1: It's a day of remembrance and unity. 9/11, Patriot Day. 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
10: There is panic on the streets. 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
11: Today, our fellow citizens, our way of life, our very freedom came under attack in a series of deliberate and deadly terrorist acts.
12: September 11th will always be a national day of remembrance in honor of the thousands of men and women who were killed, some because they simply lived in freedom, others because they were sworn to defend freedom, many because they worked in great symbols of freedom.
0: Hard to believe 25 years ago, in 2001, 8:46 a.m. and 9:03 a.m., two hijacked planes were crashed into the World Trade Center. Two other suicide flights crashed at the Pentagon and in the woods of Pennsylvania.

0: Pennsylvania. A total of 2,792 people died in the World Trade Center attacks. 184 innocent people died in the Pentagon attack, including, of course, those on the airplane, and 40 died in the plane that crashed in Pennsylvania. We all remember where we were 25 years ago, this hour.
1: Again, it's so hard to believe it's been 25 years. It seems like yesterday to a lot of us.
0: At 8:46, we're going to play a special song, special tribute. And this is a day of resilience, obviously a day of remembrance. But I'm thinking of all those families, all those little ones, they were little, or even the pregnant women that gave birth, that didn't grow up with fathers or mothers, that died on that day back 25 years ago. We're all about family. We're all about community. We're Sunny 92.3. Good morning.
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0: T-Dot, Chattanooga Police Department still working with that situation involving four vehicles. Is it a big backup? No, it gets a little congested. Southbound 75 just before Bonnie Oaks this morning. Hicks and Pike at Ashland Terrace. That accident just happened a few moments ago. That's Hicks and Pike at Ashland Terrace. Looking a whole lot better in Whitfield County. Had a situation with that right-hand lane that was blocked right there at Carbondale Road. But good traffic flow at that location.
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3: 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And during that tribute, I was thinking of all the folks that are gathered around in our communities right now, remembering those that lost their lives. I'm thinking of those that are remembering what took place 25 years ago at the Fireman's Fountain right now, downtown Chattanooga.
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0: We're sending 92.3, 8:54. We're going to kick off the 9 a.m. All Music Hour in just a few minutes. Stay close. Here's an article we've posted on our social, article we've posted on our website. And I think it's really important for all parents to take a look at this brief article that we've posted. We got this from the University of Missouri. It's entitled, Here's How to Talk to Your Kids About 9/11.
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0: Taylor Swift on Sunny 92.3. We're going to see her at the CMAs this year. It's been 10 years since we've seen her at the CMAs.
1: I know. She got nominated for her song for Toy Story.
0: Not a big surprise.
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0: Can you believe it? 25 years. We're all reminiscing at the office here, you know, between songs, and we're reminiscing about where we were 25 years ago, this hour, and it's just amazing hearing everybody's stories. Just absolutely amazing. I've got a clip here, and these are heartbreaking final phone messages from loved ones, and I want to stress, we share these messages as an example of how September 11th reminds us to cherish time with our families and loved ones.
9: Hi, are you there? That's pick up, sweetie. Okay, well, I just wanted to tell you I love you. We're having a little problem on the plane.
10: Want to tell you I love you. Please tell my children that I love them very much. And I'm so sorry, babe. I hope to be able to see your face again, baby.
11: Okay, Cindy, it's May. Listen, there's been a major explosion at the World Trade Center. We don't know if it's a plane hit us or what. We're okay. I'm still in the building. We're evacuating now. I don't know if I'll be heading straight home or what. But I'm okay. We're trying to get groups together now and get down all the stairs and get out of the building. As I find out more, I'll let you know.
12: She didn't run. No. You don't. Who expected a second plane? Save. She put everybody first. She didn't run because she helped other people. That was Michelle.
0: We're encouraging you to
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0: Hug your family. Maybe there's a family member or a friend that you haven't really connected with in a while. Call them. Call them today. I encourage you to do that. We're Sunny 92.3. 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
1: We're sunny 92.3. 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
1: 25 years ago, in 2001, 8:46 a.m. and 9:03, two hijacked planes were crashed into the World Trade Center. This is a day of remembrance, a day of resilience. You know, two other suicide flights crashed at the Pentagon and in the woods of Pennsylvania. It was as if it happened last hour, right?
0: Absolutely.
1: 25 years ago. You know, radio obviously was the major source for people who were commuting to work or driving in their cars when the first plane hit 25 years ago. As the morning continued, so did the reports of more tragedy.
2: This just into our newsroom, a plane has crashed into the World Trade Center.
3: Another plane just hit the World Trade Center.
4: Two planes have smashed into the towers minutes apart.
3: This plane flew directly into the second World Trade Center.
2: We now have reports of a fire at the Pentagon.
5: I just watched a plane crash near the Pentagon.
6: Oh my God! The entire World Trade Center, the South Building, just fell. Just crumbled from the top.
7: The building just disappeared in the smoke.
8: A large plane crashes in Western Pennsylvania. If this is indeed connected to what has happened here this morning, it is quite clear that the United States is under attack.
7: Oh my God, the second building appears to have gone down.
4: Yes, you're absolutely right. The second building that has gone down.
2: A situation that started bad just gets worse and worse and worse. Clearly, we're in the middle of the worst ever act of terrorism directed at the United States on domestic soil, and it may not be over.
1: A total of 2,792 people died in the World Trade Center attacks. 184 innocent people died in the Pentagon attacks, obviously including those on the plane, and 40 died in the plane that crashed in Pennsylvania. You know, as we remember, as we reflect, 25 years ago, I was right next to Luther on the radio. I was about to go on vacation. Obviously, that changed. But I just remember we both watched the second plane slam into the World Trade Center, Tower 2. Mm-hmm. And we both looked at each other like, what? Because we weren't exactly sure what was going on. And, that just changed our lives forever.
0: It changed so much forever.
1: Unbelievable. All right, that's going to wrap it up for us today. Hug your loved ones today. Maybe there's a loved one that you haven't talked to in a while. Call them.
0: Make that phone call.
1: Yeah, call them. We've posted and we've placed this on our website, an article on how to talk to your kids about 9/11. So check that out at sunny923.com. Friday Night Lights happening tonight.
0: We're down in Lafayette.
1: That's right. Yeah, it's some football in North Georgia. We've got the Chattanooga Market happening on Sunday. We've got the Chattanooga Lookouts in town. Go Lookouts.
0: A lot to do this weekend.
1: Go Lookouts. Yeah, exactly. Got college football. There's so much happening this weekend. So no excuses being bored.
0: That's right. No. And go Vols.
1: Go Vols. That's right.
0: Have a great day. Patty Sanders is up next.
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0: Live local middays with Sunny 92.3. Good Friday morning. I'm Patty Sanders. As we all remember 9/11 today, right now in downtown New York at the 9/11 Memorial, they are continuing to read the names of the 2,977. Here are just a few.
1: Edward P. Felt.
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0: and take a little bit of yesterday, blend it with all the good stuff from today, and add James Howard and Kim Carson live at 5 a.m. weekday mornings to wake you up and get you going for work or school. It's Sunny 92.3. I'm Patty Sanders. Good morning. It's 10:15. No repeat 9 to 5 Friday. And welcome to the weekend. If you want to make September the 11th extra special, there's a Medal of Honor Museum Night of Remembrance tonight. It will be marking the 25th anniversary of 9/11. Featured guests, Medal of Honor recipient Leroy Petrie and retired four-star General B.B. Bell. That is tonight. You can get tickets. Check out the Medal of Honor Heritage Center events page. It is down at the Medal of Honor. We're so proud to have the Medal of Honor in our scenic city, right next to the aquarium. The program starts at 6:15 this evening. 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
0: Oh, goodness. Not a record we really want to be tying or breaking, but I think we did here in the scenic city. 38 days in a row of 90 degrees or warmer. I think yesterday was day 38 or today, so we're probably going to tie that. 95 expected today. However, tomorrow's high 89. There we go. Haven't seen that in a while. 90 on Sunday and then 91 on Monday. So hot today and then slightly nicer. Downtown Chattanooga, it's already 80. Only traffic update I have, 153 North. You're just coming off the dam. Right lane blocked with some debris in the road. 153 North, you're just coming off the dam. Right lane blocked with debris in the road heading up to Hickson.
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This Friday and the next couple of Fridays as we head into fall, I'll have a free fill-up later on in the midday show, Sunny 92.3.

0: feel free to sing along at any time. We always are around here. We're Sunny 92.3. Now, next week, your prize lineup will be another great week. James and Kim will be back live Monday morning, 5 a.m., as always. And during their live local morning show, they will have tickets to see Lauren Daigle live at the Ryman Auditorium just before Christmas. It's kind of in between that Thanksgiving Christmas time. That is going to be awesome. You cannot buy your tickets yet. It isn't even on their schedule yet, but we know she's coming. We've got the tickets. So Lauren Daigle at the Ryman, you'll have tickets for that coming your way next week, and I'll be sending you to Dollywood next week as well. Those are your prizes beginning Monday on Sunday.
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0: 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Guaranteed, and more of them, too, with our no-repeat 9-to-5 workday. We don't repeat from 9 to 5. We're Sunny 92.3. Entertainment happenings for the day. Do you like to keep up with Broadway? You love live shows. Hamilton was the biggest Broadway show this past week. Wow. $2 million. MJ came in second, $1.8 million. The new Harry Potter Broadway show was third with $1.75 million. And then The Lion King, wow, still going strong at fourth place with $1.7 million in box office ticket sales on Broadway. And ready for Christmas? Hallmark's countdown to Christmas begins October 17th. The first movie they will be showing will be called Holiday Touchdown, a Chicago Bears love story. It will feature appearances by current and former Chicago Bears football players. Hallmark's countdown to Christmas begins October 17th, and that's entertainment.
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13: Staying hot for today with high temperatures in the low to mid 90s and a chance for a few late day storms. Some could become strong to severe. Tonight, a few lingering storms still possible with lows near 70. Saturday, more clouds with a better chance for showers and storms, highs near 90. And more dry time for Sunday with high temperatures in the upper 80s to lower 90s. From the Storm Track 9 Weather Center, I'm meteorologist Olivia Glass.
0: 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Here's the reading of a few more names of those who passed away 25 years ago today.
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0: from the sunny 92.3 HEP Cooling Studios. 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

0: Good morning, South Pittsburgh. Sail Creek, how's your Friday? Harrison and Trenton, Rocky Face as well. Gotcha, listen. It's sunny, 92.3. It's a no-repeat 9-to-5 workday. Melissa Lale is on the phone. She runs the market. Melissa, it's a little bit the same and a little bit different every Sunday at the Chattanooga Market for our sunny listeners who have not been. It's every Sunday at First Horizon Pavilion next to Finley Stadium right through Thanksgiving. I mean, it's awesome. Spring, summer, fall, we love it. No admission charge, free music, 150 vendors. They are the farmers, the artists, and then every week it's a little different. This week, Melissa, top chefs. We've got five of the biggest chefs in the city. They're going to be cooking for us, but also the cool thing is they're going to buy their food at the Chattanooga Market, a great way to show off your market, because we, as just non-chefs, can kind of do our grocery shopping there, and there's food everywhere. The breads, the meats, the pastas, and all those fruits and veggies. So, you know, it's okay to show yourselves off a little bit, right?
1: It does. It's a great way to show off what's in season specifically, but also those chefs who are all donating their time on that Sunday
0: right.
1: to come and show us, inspire us, treat us. So it's a great day to come camp out for a little while, sit down, listen to our MC. We'll get to be up close and personal.
0: Yeah, it's going to be fun. We get to watch the chefs cook. And then, of course, you've got like 20 or 30 food trucks for our lunch. No admission charge. See you Sunday. We are a sponsor of the market next to Finley Stadium. We're sunny.
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0: Tomorrow's high only 88. We haven't seen the 80s in Chattanooga in a while. Now today about 94. Hazy sunshine, 88 on Saturday, 90 on Sunday, 91 on Monday. But hey, we'll be in the 80s tomorrow. In the Choo Choo City currently it is 84 degrees.
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0: Good morning. We're live and we're local middays. We're Sunny 92.3 at the 9/11 Memorial this morning. The names continue to be read of the nearly 3,000 who lost their lives 25 years ago today. Here's the reading of five more.
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0: Can I play that one again? Oh, yeah, we've got the No Repeat 9 to 5. Sunny 92.3 from 1993. You love 80s and 90s. That's the kind of stuff we play tonight, 7 to midnight. It's called Throwback Nation with Tony Lorino. It's all 80s and 90s. You're going to love it. It's tonight. Sunny 92.3. Okay, so football this weekend. College, the Vols are at Georgia Tech tomorrow night. Georgia Bulldogs are hosting Western Kentucky tomorrow. Alabama is at Kentucky. Let's see, Vanderbilt is hosting Delaware. Clemson will host Georgia Southern Saturday night. UTC football mocks, they're traveling to Richmond, playing Eastern Kentucky tomorrow night. And the Tennessee Titans host the Jets on Sunday afternoon.
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16: From the Storm Track 9 Weather Center,
2: Staying hot for today with high temperatures in the low to mid 90s and a chance for a few late day storms. Some could become strong to severe. Tonight, a few lingering storms still possible with lows near 70. Saturday, more clouds with a better chance for showers and storms, highs near 90. And more dry time for Sunday with high temperatures in the upper 80s to lower 90s. From the Storm Track 9 Weather Center, I'm meteorologist Olivia Glass.
0: It's 84, sunny 92.3. Checking TDOT traffic cameras. We're on Highway 27. You look great from Red Bank all the way to Bakewell. No problem there. I-75 heading up to Cleveland. You look terrific. 24 east and west at the 27 split. Nothing to report. We love them. So that being said, lunchtime. Let's eat.
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2: We've been down here on the sunny end of the radio dial for about 61 years. 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

0: Glad you found Sunny 92.3 at this hour at the 9/11 Memorial. The names continue to be read. The nearly 3,000 who lost their lives exactly 25 years ago today. Here are eight of those names.
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I need to turn off the microphone when I sing. 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

0: caller 8, looking for caller 9, but have a great Friday and a good weekend, too. You're very welcome. Hey, caller 9, sunny 92.3. Hey, how about a fill-up, a free fill-up at a fuel and food gas and go from Food City? That is not easy to say. Hey, you're caller 9. Good afternoon. What's your first name? What's your first name?
1: This is Nick.
0: Hey, Nick, how are you? You doing okay?
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0: 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Hopefully help you out a little bit. And happy weekend.
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5: from the Storm Track 9 Weather Center.
17: Staying hot for today with high temperatures in the low to mid 90s and a chance for a few late day storms. Some could become strong to severe. Tonight, a few lingering storms still possible with lows near 70. Saturday, more clouds with a better chance for showers and storms, highs near 90. And more dry time for Sunday with high temperatures in the upper 80s to lower 90s. From the Storm Track 9 Weather Center, I'm meteorologist Olivia Glass.
0: It's 86, nice and sunny downtown Chattanooga. Nick was caller 9, a $50 free fuel fill-up at Food City Gas and Go. 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
1: 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We're Sunny 92.3 Friday Night Lights tonight. Let's see, we're at the Lafayette game. If you're there, stop by our tent. The entire Sunny team is represented with Chat State, McDonald's, and Scenic Suds Car Wash Express. 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

0: Hello there. We're Sunny 92.3. You Jim Brickman fans may remember. We've got the Jim Brickman radio show Saturday mornings. That's how we kind of wake you up. Jim Brickman, 6 to 10 a.m. tomorrow morning and every Saturday right here. Does a great job. 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
7: 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Top Chefs will be cooking for us this coming Sunday. 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And no matter what the weather, we're undercover. About 94, 95 today. 88 for the high Saturday. That'll be nice. And back up to about 90 on Sunday as expected. Downtown, it's 85 now.
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0: Okay, that song has now been number one for 21 weeks. One more week at number one, and it ties the all-time record, which is Mariah Carey. All I Want for Christmas Is You. Wow. 22 weeks for Mariah, 21 for she was in Texas. One more week, she ties. One more after that, she breaks that record. We're selling 92.3. We remember at this hour, names are still being read, one for each of the nearly 3,000 who lost their lives 25 years ago today. Here are seven of those names.
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So did you see one of the moving companies put together a list of their 100 hottest zip codes in America? Meaning more Americans are moving there. Well, Chattanooga made the list. Our South Side is number 100. There you go, 37408. They like us. They really like us.

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1: 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We're live and we're local middays, Sunny 92.3, another Free Fuel Friday. I'll have a free fill-up from Food City Gas & Go. 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Your time is 1:50. So did you hear Celine Dion is going back on stage? She hasn't been on stage in 6 years because she's had some health struggles, and she's going back on stage. It'll all be in Paris for 5 weeks. They're all sold out. They want more, so they'll have her come back maybe after the first of the year, but no word on whether she's actually going to tour, but she's going back on stage. It's been 6 years. Good for her. Celine Dion will be performing in Paris starting tomorrow for the next 5 weeks. Nice.
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14: From the Storm Track 9 Weather Center.
15: Staying hot for today with high temperatures in the low to mid 90s and a chance for a few late day storms. Some could become strong to severe. Tonight, a few lingering storms still possible with lows near 70. Saturday, more clouds with a better chance for showers and storms, highs near 90. And more dry time for Sunday with high temperatures in the upper 80s to lower 90s. From the Storm Track 9 Weather Center, I'm meteorologist Olivia Glass.
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know all the words to all the songs we play. Another good reason to listen to Summer 92.3. Hello there, caller number 9. 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

0: Thanks for listening. Bye-bye. Caller 8, looking for 9. But enjoy your weekend. Thanks for tuning in. Bye-bye. Hello there. Caller 9, sending you for a free fuel full up. Sending you for a free gas full up at Food City. I know that's tough to say. Hey, you win. How's your Friday going?
1: It's great.
0: Well, thank you. My pleasure. What is your first name?
1: It's Amanda.
0: All right, Amanda. Hello there. It's a free fuel Friday. We've got a $50 gift card to Food City Gas and Go. So hopefully helping you out a little bit at the pump these days. And thank you for listening. Happy weekend, Amanda.
1: Thank you. You too.
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0: Okay, sunny 92.3 day forecast, 95 today, 89 on Saturday, then 90 on Sunday and 91 on Monday. But hey, be in the 80s tomorrow. There you go. Downtown Chattanooga, currently it's 92.
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0: live local middays, no repeat 9-to-5 work days. Kim and Robin will drive you home at 3. And then it's Throwback Nation, all 80s and 90s, all of your favorites tonight. We're sunny 92.3 on this September 11th, 25 years later. One final 30-second report. Middays here at sunny 92.3. These are the very first reports that we all were hearing 25 years ago at about 9 o'clock this morning.
1: This just into our newsroom. A plane has crashed into the World Trade Center.
2: Another plane just hit the World Trade Center.
3: Two planes have smashed into the towers minutes apart.
2: This plane flew directly into the second World Trade Center.
1: We now have reports of a fire at the Pentagon.
4: I just watched a plane crash near the Pentagon.
5: Oh my God! The entire World Trade Center, the South Building, just fell. Just crumbled from the top.
6: The building just disappeared in the smoke.
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3: 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The second building that has gone down.
0: Oh, what memories. And as I continue to read the names of nearly 3,000 who lost their lives that day, here are 8 of those names.
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2: So there's a new upside to getting our household chores done. It could dramatically reduce our risk of heart disease because so-called daily life movements like gardening, cooking, vacuuming, washing dishes, even taking a shower can help protect you from the world's number one killer. That's according to a new study from UC San Diego. Researchers spent 8 years tracking thousands of healthy women in their 60s who wore activity trackers. The result? Those who spent 4 hours a day moving were 62% less likely to die from coronary heart disease, 30% less likely to suffer a stroke. The experts say it proves that all movement counts toward disease prevention, not just traditional exercise, because just being up and about, it improves circulation. Bottom line, if you want to live a longer, healthier life, get about 4 hours of daily life movements every day of any kind. I'm John Tesh with today's Intelligence for Your Life Minute.
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0: we are today, sunny 92.3. It's Kim and Robin in the afternoon. I hope you're having a great Friday. Thanks for listening. As we head into the weekend, it's Miley Cyrus.
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0: We are today's Sunny 92.3. We are so excited to head down to Lafayette tonight for Friday Night Lights. This is going to be great. It's the Lafayette-Ridgeland game, and that's always a good rivalry game. 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We're there along with Chattanooga State, McDonald's, and of course, Sunny 92.3. We'll see you down in Lafayette.
1: And not a bad start to your Friday afternoon. 24 eastbound is going to be 11 or 12 minutes from downtown to the split. Westbound 24, 5 or 6 minutes to get from Rossville Boulevard to downtown. And then you're good. 153 is moving well between I-75 and the DM-75 northbound. You get a broken down vehicle just north of the split. Everything out of the roadway. It's really not causing a problem. Southbound 75 is good. Watch out for an accident. South Broad Street at St. Elmo Avenue.
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0: And at 3:35, 24 eastbound, 11 or 12 minutes from downtown to the split. Westbound 24 is a bit slow passing downtown. Southbound 27 already starting to line up to get onto 24 westbound. It is Friday afternoon. 153 looks good between I-75 and the dam. 75 northbound, a little slow passing Ottawa. Nothing to worry about there. Meantime, southbound on 75 is good. Watch out for an accident South Broad Street at St. Elmo Avenue.
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Sunday 92.3. It's hard to believe it's been 25 years since September 11th, 2001. It's just 25 years. There is a special ceremony tonight at the Medal of Honor Heritage Center. They've got guest speakers and fireside chat. You can be a part of that. It all starts at 5 o'clock.

0: We are today, Sunday 92.3. It's Kim and Robin in the afternoon. If you're looking for some fun things to get into this weekend, look no further than our Living Local section at sunny923.com to some of the cool things happening this weekend. Of course, the lookouts are at home. Tonight, we've got Friday Night Lights. Football's on TV this weekend. I've got a rundown of those games coming up for you a little bit later in the show. And then on Sunday, you've got the Top Chef cook-off that's happening at the Chattanooga Market. That's always fun, and it's always free to go to the market.
1: N24 eastbound, a couple of slow spots between I-59 and downtown. Then it's going to be about 13 or 14 minutes to get from downtown to the split. Westbound 24, a bit slow passing downtown. Southbound 27, lining up a little bit, getting on to 24 westbound. 153 is good between I-75 and the dam. 75 northbound, just a bit slow passing Old Ross. Southbound 75, everything looks good.
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7: From the Storm Track 9 Weather Center.
8: A few lingering storms still possible tonight with lows near 70. Saturday, more clouds with a better chance for showers and storms, highs near 90. And more dry time for Sunday with high temperatures in the upper 80s to lower 90s. From the Storm Track 9 Weather Center, I'm meteorologist Olivia Glass.
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0: From the sunny 92.3 HEP Electrical Studios. 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
1: We're sunny 92.3. 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

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Have you gotten the Sunny app? 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

0: Sarah today, Sunny 92.3. Have you seen the new iPhone Duo? It's the first foldable iPhone. Crazy. It looks really, really cool, but the price tag on it is rotten. It's $1,999. Why don't you just go ahead and say $2,000? And that's what it starts at. It could go up to over $3,200. So I don't know if there's going to be one at my house anytime soon, but it does look super cool. They're going to be available in October.
1: And 24 eastbound is going to be 14 or 15 minutes from downtown to the split. Westbound 24, 6 or 7 minutes from the bottom of the ridge cut to downtown. Then you look good to I-59. Now, if you get on 59 southbound, you got police activity just south of Sligo Road. And it looks like at this point they've got the southbound lanes blocked through there. So we'll try to figure out what it is causing the problems. But expect delays southbound on I-59 if you're trying to get to Trenton. Meantime, southbound on 27 lining up to get onto 24 westbound. 153 is good between I-75 and the dam. 75 northbound a little slow passing Ooltewah. Southbound 75 looks good.
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0: And at 4:30, 24 eastbound, couple of slow spots between I-59 and downtown. Then it's going to be 13 or 14 minutes to get from downtown to the split. Westbound 24, 12 or 13 minutes from the top of the ridge cut to downtown. Then you're good. Now, if you get off on 59 going south, we had an earlier problem between Sligo Road and Trenton. That's been cleared out of the way. However, traffic still a bit slow through there. Southbound traffic on 27 is lining up to get onto 24 westbound. 153 is good between I-75 and the dam. 75 northbound, a little slow passing Ooltewah. Southbound 75 looks good.
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0: Heidi, we're Sunny 92.3. Are you excited about some college football this weekend? The Vols are at Georgia Tech, and they're playing at 7 p.m. on Saturday night. Auburn is hosting Southern Miss. Boy, that Auburn game against Baylor last weekend, whew, that was a very close call to losing to Baylor there. Georgia Bulldogs are hosting Western Kentucky, and that's happening Saturday afternoon, 12:45. Alabama is at Kentucky. That's at 3 p.m. So there's lots to watch on Saturday. Ole Miss Rebels are hosting Charlotte, and that's happening at 7:45 p.m. tomorrow night. Go Vols is all I've got to say. We've got one win in for the season. Let's hope that we can beat Georgia Tech.
1: And 24 eastbound is going to be 14 or 15 minutes from downtown at the Split. Westbound 24, about a 20-minute ride to get from the Split to downtown, and then you're good. That earlier problem we had on 59 southbound between Sligo Road and Trenton, that's all been cleared out of the way. Southbound 27 lined up to get onto 24 westbound. Southbound on 153 slowing down, approaching I-75. 75 northbound just a bit slow passing Oldowa. Southbound 75 is good. Watch out for accidents. Vance Road at Van Ness Road and Market Street at the I-24 overpass.
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5: From the Storm Track 9 Weather Center.
6: A cloudy, muggy night ahead with off and on periods of showers and thundershowers both during the evening and overnight. Lows near 70. Same thing for Saturday. A humid day with off and on periods of showers and a few storms, partly cloudy in between. Highs upper 80s. Sunshine and drier Sunday, highs low 90s. From the Storm Track 9 Weather Center, I'm meteorologist David Glenn.
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1: We're sunny 92.3. 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

We are today's Sunny 92.3. Welcome to the weekend. I hope 5 o'clock is your whistle and you can get started and have a wonderful weekend. It's going to be a hot one, though. Stay hydrated, especially if you're going to be at a high school football game tonight. We're going to be down in Lafayette. That should be a lot of fun at the Lafayette Ridgeland game. So tons of fun there. Come by and see us if you're going to be in that area. We're Sunny 92.3.

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0: today, sunny 92.3, and it's hard to believe it's been 25 years since 9/11/2001. But we have gotten here, and it is a day of remembrance.
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0: Today is Patriot Day, a day that changed our nation's history and a day that we will never forget. Friday Night Lights is just about to get started in Lafayette. Have a fantastic weekend. I'll see you back here next week.
8: And 24 eastbound, not bad. It's going to be about 13 or 14 minutes to get from downtown to the split. Westbound 24, 12 or 13 minutes from the top of the ridge cut to downtown. And then you're good. Everything else on the major roadways moving well at this point. Watch out for accidents. Shepherd Road just east of Highway 153 and also Shalaford at Chapman.
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0: 24 eastbound, looking pretty good at this point. It is going to be about 12 or 13 minutes to get from downtown to the split. Now, westbound 24, about 12 or 13 minutes from the top of the ridge cut to downtown, then you're good. 153 is moving well between I-75 and the dam. 75 is a good ride between Cleveland and Dalton. Watch out for a couple of accidents on Hickson Pike, one at Greendale Way, the other one at North Point Boulevard.
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1: Jimbo on the radio for Friday Night Lights in Lafayette tonight. We are out here for the Ramblers and the Panthers as they tango on the gridiron. Come on by the tent. We're right at the main entrance here at Jeff Suttle Field for Friday Night Lights. Come on by. 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
2: And 24 eastbound, still about 12 or 13 minutes to get from downtown to the split. Westbound 24, 10 or 11 minutes from the ridge cut to downtown. And then you're good. 153 moving well between I-75 and the dam. 75, no problems between Cleveland and Dalton. And we still have those two accidents working on Hickson Pike, one at Greendale Way, the other one at North Point Boulevard.
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17: From the Storm Track 9 Weather Center.
18: A cloudy, muggy night ahead with off and on periods of showers and thundershowers both during the evening and overnight. Lows near 70. Same thing for Saturday. A humid day with off and on periods of showers and a few storms, partly cloudy in between. Highs upper 80s. Sunshine and drier Sunday, highs low 90s. From the Storm Track 9 Weather Center, I'm meteorologist David Glenn.
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1: Jimbo on the radio, it's Friday Night Lights. We are in Lafitte. Chad's with me. Chad, man, you already got Scrubbles out here.
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1: 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How about that? And it's all right here at Friday Night Lights. Tent set up, stop by and see us out here till game time. We are in Lafitte with the Lafitte Ramblers and the Ridgeland Panthers. Friday Night Lights is brought to you by Chattanooga State, where Chattanooga goes to college, our buddies at Scenic Suds Car Wash Express, and friends at McDonald's. 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
4: And we're looking good at this point. 24 eastbound, about 11 or 12 minutes from downtown of the Split. Westbound 24, about 5 or 6 minutes to get from Rossville Boulevard to downtown. And then you're good to go from there. 153, no problem between I-75 and the dam. 75 is a good ride between Cleveland and Dalton. And still cleaning up an accident on Hickson Pike near North Point Boulevard.
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11: AOC or John Ossoff? 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No wonder Ossoff doesn't care about you. 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SLF PAC paid for and is responsible for the content of this advertising, not authorized by any candidate or candidate's committee. www.slfpac.org.
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15: The Storm Track 9 Weather Center.
16: A cloudy, muggy night ahead with off and on periods of showers and thundershowers both during the evening and overnight. Lows near 70. Same thing for Saturday. A humid day with off and on periods of showers and a few storms, partly cloudy in between. Highs upper 80s. Sunshine and drier Sunday, highs low 90s. From the Storm Track 9 Weather Center, I'm meteorologist David Glenn.

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1: Jimbo on the radio with Friday Night Lights. We are live in Lafayette at the Lafayette High School. Of course, they're taking on the Ridgeland Panthers tonight, and we are live here tonight with our good friends from Chattanooga State. 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

0: 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It's Friday Night Lights with Chattanooga State, where Chattanooga goes to college. 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
13: From the Storm Track 9 Weather Center.
14: A cloudy, muggy night ahead with off and on periods of showers and thundershowers both during the evening and overnight. Lows near 70. Same thing for Saturday. A humid day with off and on periods of showers and a few storms, partly cloudy in between. Highs upper 80s. Sunshine and drier Sunday, highs low 90s. From the Storm Track 9 Weather Center, I'm meteorologist Steve at Glenn.

0: From the sunny 92.3 HEP Plumbing Studios. 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

The Reno, lots of tributes, lots of American pride in the world today, and we have so much to be prideful for as we reflect on 9/11. And tonight we turn up your favorites and raise a toast to the fallen. All request hour, just getting started.

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0: Give me all the rum you got, guys. Ivy right in the Tracy's arm. Said it before, I say it again. The shortest work weeks are sometimes feeling like the longest. You serve up whatever you need with that, Tracy, and we'll get to taking care of the music. 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
2: 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We're a trip to Dollywood right now. You're going to mean more than ever. How about Smoky Mountain Fun at Dollywood on us when you get to sign at work this coming week? Yeah. 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

92.3. 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That's how you do it. I think that's how Huey Lewis envisioned this song to be. And Jason, thanks for the text for it tonight.

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5: From the Storm Track 9 Weather Center.
6: A cloudy, muggy night ahead with off and on periods of showers and thunder showers both during the evening and overnight. Lows near 70. Same thing for Saturday. A humid day with off and on periods of showers and a few storms, partly cloudy in between. Highs upper 80s. Sunshine and drier Sunday, highs low 90s. From the Storm Track 9 Weather Center, I'm meteorologist David Glenn.
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7: We're sunny 92.3. 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